0: Random Flowers, Paradise.
1: 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So it's just another day in paradise.
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So I want to thank all of you for making it possible for me back in 1974.

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You got a woman waiting for you there. All you ever gotta do is be a good man one time to one woman.

0: 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It's in paradise, we'll go on just the same. So it's just
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